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Minima Brantia be a Naya Frani Yabes, and I'm with Yawa the Mandi Pomo, and I'm so dear what it gave me to us all, Anya Frani Shabby. And to Brabia will say a day no dinner. 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
1: Send me to Miss
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0: I need a doctor. Oh, baby, baby, baby, baby, baby, baby, baby, baby, baby, baby, baby, baby, baby, baby, baby, baby, baby, baby, baby, baby, baby, baby, baby, baby, baby, baby, baby, baby, baby, baby, baby, baby, baby, baby, baby, baby, baby, baby, baby, baby, baby, baby, baby, baby, baby, baby, baby, baby, baby, baby, baby, baby, baby, baby, baby, baby, baby, baby, baby, baby, baby, baby, baby, baby, baby, baby, baby, baby, baby, baby, baby, baby, baby, baby, baby, baby, baby, baby, baby, baby, baby, baby, baby, baby, baby, baby, baby, baby, baby, baby, baby, baby, baby, baby, baby, baby, baby, baby, baby, baby, baby, baby, baby, baby, baby, baby, baby, baby, baby, baby, baby, baby, baby, baby, baby, baby, baby, baby, baby, baby, baby, baby, baby, baby, baby, ba

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I wrote. 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Dream Rebian Sambo. 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Or be Pop Webby, what to be there. And there was Sah, and yet. National of Dominant. 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Who Kamwasam when Yamane. And I come here that I'm not done, I don't say. And I wept him when I was. See, I knew my mother to you in Anna when I was. Or say, yeah, what the wrong got the assassin. One more Frank Anderson, Nano Crano and Neddy. No Crano and I will be down. And I will be at work. What Peda no Crano? And your men's super Peda. My yes to Frank Anderson. Yeah, maybe I'm singing now when I say, yes to Christo. It's coming. It's coming. Jesus is coming. Apostle. Between you, me, man. In sudden, sudden, sudden, sudden. I saw the beyond in Jesus. You're one God. 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

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What on Safron? 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You have a part of Cotun. When I was a female, you are so impenetrable with Jimmy Tinny to the Mogra. 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I'm a jack water. 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And none of them any assist, what I'm in Mr. Seven Ekasa, Elder Seven. 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Say yes, you can't tell me how to manage it. 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In family music, sika ye we are say. 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So I feel that way. 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Frankano. Me papa my appear to be Yami own show. Me papa Mahama. Yami show with the what? Raden Sawaday, Mama was your name. Me papa Kufuado. Yami show be our my gun of California. Me to me, you be. Show be our Yami show be our. So because you are Yajumano. 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

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Sully, Sully, Sully, Sully, Sully, Sully, Sully, Sully, Sully, Sully, Sully, Sully, Sully, Sully, Sully, Sully, Sully, Sully, Sully, Sully, Sully, Sully, Sully, Sully, Sully, Sully, Sully, Sully, 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

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A brand of soul, air pedal, I said. When Yami Shada, and what is all? And I said, David, sir. Nana saw David, when Yami Shase, we did not some so as a auto saw. And I don't know what I look at Natadia. Nadia Tiano. Oh, sorry, you don't know what you're trying to hide, you know. Now, David did the chair. What's that? I'm not doing you now. What do you crash him in Sasan Kaminsa? That's when you're washrano. No washrano. Media, if I saw me catch what I said, I don't know if you're saying you're a free new person. To any time you have to defend when you understand the new person, the catch no, I was saying, the catch was saying you're washrano, no washrano. To me, found some patch. I don't know who you are, anywhere to move to maybe I didn't put you so. The position of one open to a free walk. Eh, would even if I were Cassatia already, yes, Christopher. That's why I'm back. Look out, Bible now. What's the one?

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You must say in our chassis, who do you took a shave? Then let me come for you, Suba said. So I'll be paid out with our catcher, rather say. Around the Jimmy, who are you to do? Why, yet, Crabbers or bet you? A penny of this chassis, Unia, what brute is a bra ebay? I used to do that in your bay. After so the coming. So you have your Janine and I bet the answer of Fura. And Kuramu no better say, hey, Adua, Mammy, I was here. Baby, I will call you if you had. Unqua, what I want, what judge you were here. Shay, Napra, yes, you let all hope. Namikusuno Casato, my son, Tom, my Tumano, Tom, my Tuman, and Yamadia was offended, you know. Of Frank, when in a hall, it's not see you. Heaven, Sunday, Antigris, or kind of. When you're made, I will walk.

Adam for me, Peter, and I'm in some more pieces. 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Yeah, and Tigris Gas and Jimmy. 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Nadia, well, good. 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

I'm crazy for Christ. Lama Siyama, Yesu, Yesu, Yesu, my faith. Chai, Lusi, Obiti Asasa, Bebo Saidi. Onwa Dasa, Bikinana, Metunyi, Mausa, Metunyi, Yami, Yejuma, and

And the other channel, now we see everything and now we know she. Now send your woman, Nipa Dano. Now what you doing? You are coming beside our best handle. Telling your best hair walk. They catch you. Say, we are going to see everything you wouldn't bring your assino. See, I did one chick near you. You're crazy, man. You wouldn't. That's what I'm saying. If you feel it. And so, Drum Rabia, when you pray with me, I'm to say, what you mean to come and say, on say, hey, we are sitting out. We are ready, I said, I know, I said, I know.

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Me new send you, Yamiaka. Apostle Pentecost, I mean Shira. 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Radishira, my Ghana, I'm serving you now. Shira Lufa. Sorry, sorry, I'm into me, Mubuati. Sorry, I'm here. 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I'm in Shira, God bless you. And as you, I'm into me, Tizada. And I got to say, I'm into me, sir.

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I don't see the decline. See him, I come up for 4,000. The training in our group. You could swear yet, see the Lord. Yamekusu Yana Juma, Sonsaka City Libya, Media, Sabibi too soon to the Anon to Mim Quasaria, make us Quasari. A Solibia woke up Yan will be too soon to the Aminia, and you know what? Kawati, Yenipani Evinesiano, Possible Remy Christo, Lucia, and Remy Pansiano, Remy Pawu to Missum Yamis, Quasarawati, Pahume Radi, Adiana Moya. Christo,

0: one. 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I do. I did some. I do. 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I can see. I did a woe. I did a woe. Hey, I'm in a do.
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0: I did chiwa.
1: I did chiwa.
0: Hey, I do. Hey, I'm in a do. I am feeling it, but I am not answering. You are full. Yes, go. I am so many.

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What Cassa, my poor mother, you know. Sabana, the Nana, the Bessonian Tomb, sir. Where you are, you are not hidden. One man, you are anywhere about, and I mean also.

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What say? What did I hear? What come from this one? I want for pim, pim, pim, and tell me what you are. Tell me, you know, what it is, I don't bury me. My work is in anywhere. My work is in the Cecilia, tell me now, come on, I want some of the minute. Of what? Oh, this is what is I want to say. Leave my heart anywhere, come anywhere, in the world. Sing me to Habasa. Of what? Of what? Of what? Of what? Of what? Of what? Of what? Of what? Of what? Of what? Of what? Of what? Of what? Of what? Of what? Of what? Of what? Of what? Of what? Of what? Of what? Of what? Of what? Of what? Of what? Of what? Of what? Of what? Of what? Of what? Of what? Of what? Of what? Of what? Of what? Of what? Of what? Of what? Of what? Of what? Of what? Of what? Of what? Of what? Of what? Of what? Of what? Of what? Of what? Of what? Of what? Of what? Of what? Of what? Of what? Of what? Of what? Of what? Of what? Of what? Of what? Of what? Of what? Of what? Of what? Of what? Of what? Of what? Of what? Of what? Of what? Of what? Of what? Of what? Of what? Of what? Of what? Of what? Of what? Of what? Of what? Of what? Of what? Of what? Of what? Of what? Of what? Of what? Of what? Of what? Of what? Of what? Of what? Of what? Of

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1: he me so nipa waso o meku woda wanya mi afam ni wose sha ne me nyina to me ya wa ma wana wa ti ti ya fanya ko bodi wanya pa ne ho so no ba kontina ma so ana konadu ana to anya ma so wase nipa afam ni wase ne me nyina to me ya wa ma wa wo ti di ne ma bo nya ko ko afam ni wase all things are possible. 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And we are praying. My prayer was your coming for provision. Send me when you know I've been with you, me, I'm performing on the tunnels of my award. In Sunday, I'll never come with us to say, dear, Mesra, never show me Yahoo. May dear, what free or what passoa. My dear Samaria, with the son of Yoda. Bibe, Sushia, send you a yampi waha. Hey, for Manifa, man for Mawawuni. 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Your mama, mama, mama, mama, mama, mama, mama, mama, mama, mama,

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That I was so good. You said, with me, Uncle. What could you do? You couldn't, you know, when you made a table of bounce. When you made a table of bounce. Many by Yanuma went to me, Yanum, just said. What you said, if you did never come, madam, so I was sending you. Won't cry on a nanny, yes. And I want to have on Yammy. Now you have to have a little pony. The baby, Baba, a rich hat. But then above is still when you were so. The cell. Yama say above a young human number, your fool. Ha, you're crazy for the baby, Yaba. You can't be a dear son. Now you have to know about them, about them, about them of a Christ. Near the person they catch on your other side. Now, can you say something? What's up? Don't blame your tongue. Blame your tongue when they catch out, sir. Say, God, for the you know, and pull me up. Now, my God, or God, pray for my God, sister. In there, we're not seeing a moon tafra, a moon cacapre. I'm going to make my enemy come up a bit. You have a catch on it, sir. Yeah, yeah, trust for when it does what, sir. And bless our people. Media. Say ya trouble so a woman self effect. What's that? Did it play the wedding petition? Now, so I'm right yet yet to an adventure. Only I want that tea with the hospital. And young sir, I would trust that with your bed for the cool. What's it when you're near formula? All things are possible. Near me, you're not meeting your home. Did it? The copy. Why the catch was I come never to be a damn near mommy. So about pray for man can be that swing in us. And when I'm in the room, find me the other side. Now me come in sanity. Me me death for my wounds. Because when we are come war, man in that swing in us. You catch us up for support us. I win share. Me so be me do ya. My brother Danny, coming into 18 and I come in share. A Danya and put man and put in the war. Obi Danya. What's the name? Let me play them in my name. How come peace, sir? Sicilia Bafo, Nanka, and Wapa, one in the crew, Nanka, yes, when you're meant to be a peer, so. Onia, why are you here, Jesus? Why are you here, for the Jesus? You may have the best of the catch on another, sir, and block home down. Why the cars are black cover? Why are the guy? I'm questioning to you, sir. Why the cars shall say, you're running here, but I'm not a problem. It's Sansa and one of my. But I would tell you, yes, so we hear about women. So we are control, we are control. So we are Thomas from the church, from the church, from the church, from the church. So we have attack it, take it. Your power when you have to me and love so to me, you're the sorry, you're the young man. You're running, so we move. And you waste our time, I'm in the map. You know, Siani Naya Naya, bring me what the man and turn us in, no be man and turn down. Now, Brahman, you're the catch yourself. What's the one day, no? One day, no, now we are the casa. Was it fear to the ayat and dawa copper? Then I shall be a yakupon on me to me so. Man, no one can be that swim and men yakupon for me. I'm a swimmer, name me a sign you with. When I meet a woman, say, who we are, me and my papa, the blow about. No woman, no woman, sir, say yes to Christo, what could you do? So, a black casama could one, and say, I'm going to swim with me one. Kasama, Kodua, Egina, one who did believe God, say Yehovah, put me at the night. Brandy Chambo, Nani Quasia Tuba, and the Nephram. I said, I'm a job, I've been the other, sir. Nebrana, me, me, Papa, you know, no hospital, but I have yet been shaming. Let me hold a Piamen fan. Now, Brabe, you can cut down what to wear hospital if you honor. Be kind, I'm a refit down. May I this show you that's the same as you? One cock of plenty at this account, one cock to cock, and they are dead. They are dead. They are dead. They are dead.
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Massive for any bomb or so. We pop one in the hospital. Namia Mimunadi, Mini. See, can everywhere, every one. Just say, Yala, the free hospital. Minia, near the best of the catch on the set. I know who one was it. It's not saying yes, Christo, or what could you anyone? Do you have any other tongue? What about data? Was that the other of it here? Pray at the other of it here. Near the best of the catch on the set. Minia. Jerade Jesus Christo Tomisa, ni awa sasa shabida no, ne dey ne Jesus, ne dey ne pansion for mu. Jerade Jesus sa, sa one day no, sa only wa come in our massa bemia. 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

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I am a warrior. I am a warrior. I am a warrior. I am a warrior. I am a warrior. I am a warrior. I am a warrior. I am a warrior. I am a warrior. I am a warrior. I am a warrior. I am a warrior. I am a warrior. I am a warrior. I am a warrior. I am a warrior. I am a warrior. I am a warrior. I am a warrior. I am a warrior. I am a warrior. I am a warrior. I am a warrior. I am a warrior. I am a warrior. I am a warrior. I am a warrior. I am a warrior. I am a warrior. I am a warrior. I am a warrior. I am a warrior. I am a warrior. I am a warrior. I am a warrior. I am a warrior. I am a warrior. I am a warrior. I am a warrior. I am a warrior. I am a warrior. I am a warrior. I am a warrior. I am a warrior. I am a warrior. I am a warrior. I am a warrior. I am a warrior. I am a warrior. I am a warrior. I am a warrior.

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If the last 2 years, no me has ever put my solidarity. Minyari! Bible said it by fearful in a council. Resica programs are Marco. And who's the coming? You have a solidarity for me. Many fathers are needed 1 day, so we are solidarity. Cremonia, Yakofan is there. One man, one man, we are solidarity. What did you see, my world, Judy? What did you make? I was sorry, free. 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I don't ask me, Judy, Yakofan, solidarity. 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Me to me. 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I'm a near city, I'm off my room. One day, Panda will come yesterday. Now, one day, Panda Yasuku for the Joker. So, what bravo, I am with the banging up to a goose and power. And maybe be a how. Ayena Ojana Ayena Ojana. Don't give up. Menfi will be a. So, we are ready. Now, we are going to go on castle of the crew and you must sit down. One day, what be to me, Coton woman, you'll be tuned to me, sell woman, you'll be a radio tafano. Do your homework. Do your homework. Do your one work. I said, we are what here. And no one, when you're back, soon when you're pump, then you never be a piano. When you're cooked by more down, and Tigris, you Tigris, the car was sit down. You're not running in the back of the cell. You're rabbi, a shiranum, you're a shiranum.

Danasi, Raymond, Danasi, Danasi, Oniba, Radia, Yabia, Mamma, Refida. 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

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Ah, you walk your uniform from. We are the tear. Have a heart mouth. What's small, baby? Then it's our car. And yes, I would never be told you any man come. What was that? Can you hear me? Cosia. Hey, what was that? Can you hear me? Cosia. Hey, oh my Ghana! Hey, oh my Ghana! Hey, I don't mean I'm your boy. Hey, I don't. Hey, I don't. Can't be a no free. Can't be a no sha. And then you're made only. What's so Mr. Kobu Basolidai? One day, Basolidai. So Kobu Basolidai, I won't say it. Bible says what's the money, Mr. Money Pedia? If Pedia don't hear. Hey, I saw the dance. What's in here? What I say with Uncle Pass for the dance? Yeah. What's the thing of that thing? If you say, what you are solid, I want to. Now we have some enough for where we are. Ah, me, yeah, your press and book. I did not come to Swama. Me, limit your mind, yeah. Me, not time, sir. Me, not time. But you better say this. So many me, my elder, my apostle, my pastor, who am blaming in your insomnia ah, minimum draw down, never minimum Jesus Christ. Oh, no, let me win inside. Oh, then the boy just atom me up one thing. Let me never be another self. Minimum be another war. Besides, me never be another man. Made me program, see, come and see a son of the man, one of the Christians, so I'll come up and some of you that. Hey, try it. What do you have to do for? Try it. Try it. I'm going to show you that. Me put your coupon. That's all put your money out there. And you're maybe you're here. Wow, when the money not just a half, what pay, Yami? What may Yami? I can take it. There'll be any class I will come and run what. Hey, hey, the kind of idea. At this time, why? The best of the chess. Hey, and you're not doing a quarter. At the gym, yeah. I am well doing a quarter. Semetiasia, brother Shai. A damn it, man, yam yo. Come on, Seminyan. Hey, did you know? Don't quarrel. Won't you, my sister?

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Oh, yeah, yeah.

0: That's so. This is the one in the bush. Anyway, coffee granite, Kaidi and Yamia. Let's show me Yamia. Coffee and Yamia. Let's show me Yamia. Kai Babi and Kayawa. Oh, Ryan, so you put that to my head. I'm going to be the man with you. I'm going to catch up with many people who are here with you, Radoboa. My young Sari, I'm with you, Radoboa. Also, Sani Apotiano, Sana Minion, come on with you. Is there an enemy? Shamim Papuato, Shamim Papuato, the Mamon Toko. You don't even call him. You call him when you bring him out of the floor. You can't want there to be any instrument for. And she has here continued. There's time for everything. Bibi, I want to go and watch out to us. Sabina, the super sayer.
1: You're a friend.
0: Your time is coming now. Don't worry yourself. Don't worry yourself. Wait for God. Wait. What training we are ya? And we are so. And we have a war. Let's go to the children. And you are seven when you are drunk. Be the enemy. You could have been sending me name in a million. We come for a sorry of your mouth, Sabrina.

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0: 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So, I'm better about sorry of you. We're back at the sea of Salmon. We're so bad feeling at the Salmon for Campo. We need to do a first bridge walk. Somebody can see us. And don't clear that, Biala. I'm about 9 o'clock. We are about 12. And that Biala, all night. I was sorry of you. It started 10 me upon 4. Now, the question is, yeah, sorry, come for you, Rabbi. Say, whoop, baby, are you waiting now? Me come for you. Sorry, if you're my say, Yamia, who goes on all year to my own. When I'm the 2 minutes to air yet to my own, sorry, if you. Uba, woman, to Sicily, I'm off. Uba, baby, to Yamia, can Yamia, when I'm a son's on Concord. On only a year to my own, only a year naturally. So, I'll be waiting now, brah, between Radian. Bible so one or two will be in the world for four. But then Tabo Fruits of Wakodia. So to me, can't then swam there. But you saw Botan with Timo Data. Jara did he? Let him assemble the best to hear. Yami on Shrau, not on your case. Shy young Copon or Tiasi. Kosuti a child. Yami the name Yajuma. Yami saw my gang and Yina. Yabapa Yami Shrau. And my opinion Yami Shrau. Man, California, me show be a your papa Raymond, your papa come a bright of him, your own show be brave. In your me Gusua, although you know, Uncle Swan found yet. So you're fearful, you know, your me show be a me bantoni, so fontoni, your me own shroud. One more catch you my boy for Nuina, your me shamina. Be a man who can sing your men finding your juma. Or so be on, Sansa Rinche, or Rano, Ebinaba. Me Baba Clement Yabua, a dupidia, Yami own shrow, a Yamiami Kun, Kofi Clement, Yami own shrow, the Bab Praise, the Bab Ajua, Samuel, Yami own Shamina, Yama Miss Ramafu, Yami Kosun Slavon, Yami Shovia, Babia, who pursued Ibia Tobia, Obey Yabua, Babia, Babia, Babia, Yami Shrow, O Yes Christopher. Amen.
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What about the people? 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

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Yeah, Yeah, whoa, yeah, whoa, yeah, whoa, yeah.

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Everybody, dear, I'm in for my own. The only one you're in for my own. Yeah, why am I in a loss? And yeah, I'm a woo, yeah, I'm a woo, yeah, I'm a woo, yeah, I'm a woo, yeah, I'm a woo, yeah, I'm a woo, yeah, I'm a woo, yeah, I'm a woo, yeah, I'm a woo, yeah, I'm a woo, yeah, I'm a Coffee, and you're my papa, and you're my friend, and you're my friend, and you're my friend, and you're my friend, and you're my friend, and you're my friend, right in young upon what yes, I digress in young upon Bamba Moru, Bamba Moru, Bamba Moru, Bamba Moru, Bamba Moru, Bamba Moru, Bamba Moru, Bamba Moru, Bamba Moru, Bamba Moru, Bamba Moru, Bamba Moru, Bamba Moru, Bamba Moru, Bamba Moru, Bamba Moru, 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

0: Boy.
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I'm a boy. Yeah, yeah, yeah, yeah, yeah, yeah, yeah, yeah, yeah, yeah, yeah, yeah, yeah, yeah, yeah, yeah, yeah, yeah, yeah, yeah, yeah, yeah, yeah, yeah, yeah, yeah, yeah, yeah, yeah, yeah, yeah, yeah, yeah, yeah, yeah, yeah, yeah, yeah, yeah, yeah, yeah, yeah, yeah, yeah, yeah, yeah, yeah, yeah, yeah, yeah, yeah, yeah, yeah, yeah, yeah, yeah, yeah, yeah, yeah, yeah, yeah, yeah, yeah, yeah, yeah, yeah, yeah, yeah, yeah, yeah, yeah, yeah, yeah, yeah, yeah, yeah, yeah, yeah, yeah, yeah, yeah, yeah, yeah, yeah, yeah, yeah, yeah, yeah, yeah, yeah, yeah, yeah, yeah, yeah, yeah, yeah

0: su ayeye jom ayeye jom ayeye jom siebi na ma fa hudi anopaye ba mausa so peja onai wonai na wusana wojana ayeye na ebeiwa ya ebe ya what I thought is that to me? Tell me for my year, come at my
1: number.
0: Yabba, Yabba, Yabba, Yabba, Yabba, Yabba, Yabba, Yabba, Yabba, Yabba, Yabba, Yabba, Yabba, Yabba, Yabba, Yabba, Yabba, Yabba, Yabba, Yabba, Yabba, Yabba,

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yeah, baby, yeah, baby, yeah, baby, yeah, baby, yeah, baby, yeah, baby, yeah, baby, yeah, baby, yeah, baby, yeah, baby, yeah, baby, yeah, baby, yeah, baby, yeah, baby, yeah, baby, yeah, baby, yeah, baby, yeah, baby, yeah, baby, yeah, baby, yeah, baby, yeah, baby, yeah, baby, yeah, baby, yeah, baby, yeah, baby, yeah, baby, yeah, baby, yeah, baby, yeah, baby, yeah, baby, yeah, baby, yeah, baby, yeah, baby, yeah, baby, yeah, baby, yeah, baby, yeah, baby, yeah, baby, yeah, baby

I am a woman. Yes, I will have your tears. My young pet, I will have your way. I know, Pays of the Beatrice. I want one beer, sorry, I want done this song. I won't bunny about swan of hair. Hey, I won't be new to your seal. Why, yeah, you know, Tommy, no, Tommy, no, Bowdow, Bowdow, Bowdow, Bowdow, Bowdow, Bowdow, Bowdow, Bowdow, Bowdow, Bowdow, Bowdow, Bowdow, Bowdow, Bowdow, Bowdow, Bowdow, Bowdow, Bowdow, Bowdow, 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

0: Hallelujah! 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Praise Him! Show me now, we say praise Him. What Jesus said, Hallelujah!
1: Hallelujah! Hallelujah! Hallelujah! Hallelujah! Praise Him!
0: Praise Him!
1: Hallelujah! Hallelujah! Hallelujah!
0: Hallelujah! Praise Him! Give up one. Or swinging up heavy.

0: 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I'm going to be a man.
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Any 5 minutes go through. Yes, I would have the time. Yes, I would have the time. 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And I'll say, maybe I will not be a wire from power. Tabaya and Kanuma meet you. Mutiana, who much in your home up. And I'll pay. 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No wood. 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The more I do, the more I want to say. If you are seeing me, let me cry. Me rub on the pain. The only yes, we are mobile. We are never in it. I can see it. I see it. That's the point. 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

0: 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Me pass away, I'm at Sassania. Why, yeah, you're my public. Oh, she is a grand idea, but I'm a pagan. I mean, between you, yes, I don't remember part of you. The men you know, look for more. Put you know, your friend, if I come to you, I'm a young man, show me. Say, brother, if I saw you, I'm at Sassania, why you're papa? I'm coming out on the show. I need. I need. Grammy started dancing. Me want some of that for me. Me who should be. Upon the prayer, mommy. Upon prayer, mommy. If you declare me now, it shall be. So now, Father, the who will be beside ya? Yeah, Papa, me the good that be our be our church of Pentecost. I mean, I'm also I. Yeah, mommy, so who are doing far? I mean, grace. Me be our be our. I'm in our home. I'm in a mommy's hook. Ever pray the brave mommy. Of Rami Copia do far. Now Daniel Rock walk. Ah, Daniel was soon. Ah, Daddy, I'm coming. I'm meeting home. I'm Kada. I'll get that. Before coming, how girls. I'll go fight. I'm meeting Adam. I'll get that. Women are no catch. I'm Kada. Sending in an MS. Mammy, no one is a baby super soon. Let you know your men so the baby Yajuma. You know, friends, I'm a date. One day, me did my dance here. I went to do for assassins. When I started 7 years ago, I danced here with Dumpano. But first, I said, well, Tiku, I made it in the second camp of war. We are meeting my dance here with my men upon Pire and Mamma say, I will pray you, Juman. A prayer be a prayer, Juman, I'm in Tias here. Saturday morning, devotion. Mikoba, you might not hire Jumanana. What kind of toss of me and Salim beside me? And that's how we see the mouth for now. And then you're making a Yajuma when you're too much. You're making a Yajuma and what you mean. And then pray your camp for Kakla Club when you're put on them. You have a problem to so grand Yamami dress. So, and then you're here. I want my tail in the first break. Who will check? What's all that? You're playing Yamia. You're in Yamia. Who is in Yami? Oh, you can see it. You're a baby. You turn to me, Mouse. Who's about by you? I send you to the Yesu Christo. We are Nedia. Maybe I will be Anno. Yami in Shrau.
1: I am a man.

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1: 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I'm sorry. I'm sorry. I'm sorry. 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
0: 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I'm not a man. I'm not a man. I'm not a man. I'm not a man. I'm not a man. I'm not a man. I'm not a man. I'm not a man. I'm not a man. I'm not a man. I'm not a man. I'm not a man. I'm not a man. I'm not a man. I'm not a man. I'm not a man. I'm not a man. I'm not a man. I'm not a man. I'm not a man. I'm not a man. I'm not a man. I'm not a man. I'm not a man. I'm not a man. I'm not a man. I'm not a man. I'm not a man. I'm not a man. I'm not a man. I'm not a man. I'm not a man. I'm not a man. I'm not a man. I'm not a man. I'm not a man. I'm not a man. I'm not a man. I'm not a man. I'm not a man. I'm not a man. I'm not a man. I'm not a man. I'm not a man. I'm not a man. I'm not a man. I'm not a man. I'm not a man. I'm not a man. I'm not a man. I'm not a man. I'm not a man. I'm not a man. I'm not a man. I'm not a man

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1: sorry?
0: We are sinning, we
1: are sinning,
0: we are sinning,
1: we are sinning,
0: we are sinning,
1: we are sinning, we are sinning,
0: we are
1: sinning, we are
0: sinning, we are sinning, we are sinning,
1: we are sinning,
0: we are sinning, we are sinning, we are sinning, we are sinning, we are
1: sinning,
0: we are sinning, we are
1: sinning,
0: we are sinning, we are sinning, we are sinning, we are sinning, we are sinning, we are sinning, That's why you need to
1: be in your mind.
0: You need to be in your
1: mind. You're
0: so angry, Rabbi. You're so
1: angry, Rabbi.
0: You're 3 months. See this, Marco, 3 worships. You're so angry. Send me a TV. What happened? Many Isaac in a mission. By Isaac, I was so beautiful. The money in Yamisham, the Papa Elephants, Yamisham, Akuja, God bless you. The man to me, Mopomodin, Yamisham, Tobia, Amiadam, Yamisham, Winnie, I'm listening. 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
1: I want one in Yankopaya, Mamma Juma. 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
1: You know, worship's for everyone, and it involves everything, everything in us. And I pray that tonight you wouldn't just watch an incredible night unfold before you, but just see it happen and not participate. But I'm believing that every one of us would lean in, press in towards God, and embrace all that He has. And the amazing promise of the Bible is that as we lean into God, as we draw near to God, is that He draws near to us. And that He comes to change us and reveal Himself to us and speak to us. Amen. Well, come on, like from the front to the back, all around this incredible auditorium, let's lift our hands towards God tonight. And we're going to commit this into His hands. And God, we look to You tonight. Above the singing, God, above the music, above the songs, let Your name be lifted high, Jesus. Let Your name be honored, God. And we commit all that we are to You, God, everything that we do, and we reach towards You.

0: 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Mene Obana.
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Sahana tressam the set. And maybe na yes to reach a mo. And if I for me, no be bad in channel. I would see myself with your mobile, David Iba. 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

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Would you be anyone come? And yes, sir. And yes, sir, mamma. Messia, no, who not dear? I'm no more. 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

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Ah, that's why you are bravo when a day. 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
1: Sabre Evan Shambo. Adrian Savan Fred. Wahima. 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Julius. Oh, power is a baby. 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
2: 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Who are you? And your father, they come in charge.
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Sahana dress and the set. Every be nice to reach a woe. And if I for me, no be by the channel. 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

any friend for me no be bad in channel. 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
1: I want one in Yanko Paya Mamachuma. 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

I am Sanchani and Copone. Hey, Sanchani, you are here with David in Numbrem. You are here with John and Numbremuno. Ah, that's why you are Bravo Menade. Message on Sanchani and a day. To a woman, to my day.

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Hey, Sanchani, you are here with David in Numbrem. 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

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And your Bible, my Bible says, bless the Lord, you his angels. And their assignment is simple. They hearken to the word of the Lord to perform it. Are they not ministry spirits sent to minister to you, me, who shall be the heirs of salvation? So when I declare, believe it is happening.

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Cra24.com. We speak the capital. 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
2: If there was any king who had problems more than any king, it was King David. But David was also the most successful king Israel had. Sometimes you see, it's your calling that attracts your problems. Oh, if you are not going anywhere, Satan doesn't care about you. But if you can do maximum damage to the kingdom, Satan will come after you. That's why when you hear leaders going through trouble, keep your mouth shut. Because you don't walk where they walk, and you don't see what they see. You don't face what they face. Look at it. David got himself to a hell of trouble. A lot. He took Bathsheba, had a child who died, and Bathsheba came. I'm using this to teach you a lesson, and I want you to keep it in your heart. Look at it. Finally, Bathsheba came and he said, and when the morning was past, Uriah had died, he had been buried. David sent and fetched her, Bathsheba, to his house, and she became his wife and bare him a son. But the thing, God put a divine disclaimer. God doesn't want to mention the name adultery, so he called it the thing. Adiano, the thing. And I'm here to announce to you, everybody has a thing. Going into ministry, don't be thinking about others. Think about your thing, because everybody has a thing. My thing may not be your thing, but you have a thing. The thing David did for some people is anger. When you are angry, you feel like breaking the house. And you can't be a pastor who is perpetually angry. You are turbulent. The thing for some people is greed. And for you sitting here, look at someone and ask, what is your thing? David killed a giant, but another giant killed him. And it is the thing. After this program, declare a fast. God, the thing Bishop James said, I'm not sleeping. What is my thing? What is my thing? Show me my thing. Show me, and God will show you. Or you can sit here looking fine. Everybody is sitting on a ticking time bomb. You have your thing, and you must work on it. It can be one thing that can do you damage, but God will help you. Listen, we all have our vulnerabilities. That's why don't be in a hurry judging anybody. Oh, no. Don't go there. Mind your own business. Everybody has his challenges. Your own may be early, some may be late, but we all have your challenges. David had his thing. Take care of your own.
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We speak the capital. 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

0: 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Let the wind know, Lord. Heal, deliver. Save of God, oh Lord.
1: 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We speak the capital. Mene Obana.

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Ashatamada.

Accra24.com. We speak the capital. 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

0: the moon. Holy Ghost, manifest yourself in here.
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Ashata, mother.

Accra24.com. We speak the capital. 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

0: sale janeando por siete años. We need to rain, we need the wind of God. Shabba, but I don't understand. Wind of healing, wind of deliverance. Let the wind blow, Lord. Heal, deliver, save of God. Accra24.com. We speak the capital. Mene Obana.
1: This is the driving time. 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

God said, in that when we were yet sinners, he came. 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Nothing to make us proud, he came. No car, nothing, he came. Have you asked yourself that question? What did you do to deserve this kind of? 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So it's good to dance, it's good to jump around, but sometimes it's good to reflect. In 1 minute, just

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That is the God you came to serve. 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I wish I can hear people.

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1: 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We speak the capital. 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

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We are sending a quiet. 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We are sending a quiet. What's the matter? 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

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We speak the capital. 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